When I first saw you, I was deep in clear blue water. The sun was shining, calling me to come and see you. I touched your soft skin and you jumped in with your eyes closed and a smile upon your face. Você cai, você vem e cai. Venha aqui pra cá porque eu quero.

0: plea for free will, an irresponsible horror show. It has been suggested that this contradictory...
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looking at your pastors and they were never green. I'm looking for your justice and it cannot be seen. I'm checking where you're coming from and where you're going to. I'm checking out what you have done to see what you can do. I'm looking at your law books and they were never read. I'm looking at your law's why and they cannot be dreaded.